Sanam Shakespeare official. DJ Nigel is going to be one of our bumper inspectors as well. We have an exclusive set here. He looking for the winner alone. Yes, look out for that. We are going to be on the Harbour Master on the 4th of June. Be a part of it. Enjoy it to the fullest. Fullest. As much as we're going to enjoy tonight. Thank you so much for being a part of it so far, though. I've got about 45 minutes left with you guys. Not long enough. And yeah, I say the same thing, too. Not long enough at all. Make sure to get your tickets for the Retro Rewind Cruise. It is on

0: offices at South Park and right here on St. Vincent Street. We've got tickets available here and on islandytickets.com, of course, online, yeah? Thank you so much, sweet Bonella. Cindy Ann sending out flames and yeah, more soca. I know that. Thank you so much, Ainsley and Ann. And loving the house to Linda Seeley. Glad you're enjoying your vibes. Hey, who's this here?
1: Return to life, don't happen every day.
0: Oh, right. That was
1: don't happen reggae. Every day. Don't happen every day. It's the kind of vibe that they can replicate. That they can replicate. Yeah. This stage is real.
0: That's what we're talking about.

0: 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In the meantime, though, I'll give you a couple of words from the people that make this possible. 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

0: Grazie.
1: Thank you so much for loving and support. You see this tune here, boy? I want to bless this tune for all the couples. Yeah. And those, you know, you have somebody in your life, and for some reason you've made that, you know, that commitment. And a lot of times I tell people love is about tolerance, eh? Yeah. Love is about meeting in the middle, compromise. Not all excessive amount of work, but you need to have a little bit of patience and a little understanding. For those of you who have found that love that gives you that patience, that understanding, and that peace, this Norris Man is about that. My name is Antics, your experience. God first and mankind after. That breath of life you have is so precious. Just getting up and being able to draw it in the morning is enough to say thanks for. So do that in the morning and make the best of those breaths. Make sure and be glorified. Make sure that life you live is one you could be proud of. Have a blessed week, TNT.

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0: don't get in love, right? 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About your personal definition. Don't tell me what Webster thinks.
1: Willing to do everything for that person.
0: Okay, everything like what? Explain. Let him talk, come on. If I asked him to talk about a fancy car, he'd be right on point. But we want to talk about love. You can do it. What do you think?

0: 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You know that you want to talk to him because he stares out. Like you got to blow.
1: That's deep, what I'm talking about. I thought that was a beautiful point. Anybody else want to deal with that?
2: And sometimes, like, when they try to act funny in front of their boys and they get around and they say they love you, they can't love you. Because love wouldn't do that.
0: Love is not funny. That

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2: Yeah, is that chatter that or is that chatter that? Anyway, you might chatter that or not chatter that. And this is your boy, Emotion Africa. And the original

0: to the protest yesterday calling for justice for Kaya Seeley and Joshua Samaru, who were victims of a police-involved shooting in January. Shortly after the protest ended, the TTPS issued a statement saying officers acted under the emergency powers regulations after assessing that the gathering posed risks to public safety and public order. The TTPS said while protests are not prohibited under the state of emergency, all public gatherings must comply with SOE rules, and officers are empowered to disperse assemblies where safety concerns arise. Fueled by frustration and armed with placards, relatives and friends of Joshua Samaru and Kaya Seeley had gathered outside the police headquarters on Edward Street demanding justice. The protest followed the DPP's decision to charge Seeley, the girlfriend of the late Joshua Samaru, with manslaughter in connection with his death. Seeley, who was also shot during the police-involved incident, has maintained her innocence. Protesters rejected the allegation that she was a shooter and said they don't believe that she should be held responsible for Samaru's death. Alyssa Phillip, who led the protest in song, also criticized the silence from Prime Minister Kamala Prasad Bisesa on the matter.
1: And to the Prime Minister of our country, we are sick and tired of the hide and seek games.
2: You need to address
1: your country.
2: Yes.
1: The nation is bleeding.
2: Yes.
1: Approximately 6 innocent children died within a span of 2 months under an SOE.
0: Tobago took a step toward healing yesterday as residents joined a peace walk for 2-year-old Angelo Tobias Plaza. The event came less than 12 hours after police confirmed Angelo's stepfather, Shannon Miller, was charged with his murder. Police also confirmed Angelo's mother, Khalifa Tobias, has been released from custody. But even as the community gathered to pray and reflect, the search for Angelo continues, with the child's body still not being found. Assemblyman Wayne Clark said the tragedy hit close to home and urged Tobago to stand together against violence. The peace walk was followed by an interfaith service featuring representatives of the Christian and Hindu communities. Baptist preacher Nicole Thomas called on residents not to let tragedy harden their hearts or continue a cycle of crime and violence. Assemblyman Natisha Charles Panton said the tragedy has shaken Tobago and called on the public to trust police as investigations continue.
3: Today we know it's for little Angelo, tomorrow it could be for you and I, so we don't have to wait until you're personally affected to get involved. You have to get involved because it's about a cause and we all have to support each other as an island, as a country.
0: Carnival bands are still awaiting payment from the Ministry of Culture and Community Development for the 2026 carnival season. President of the Trinidad and Tobago Carnival Bands Association, Mark Ayen, confirms payment is still outstanding when contacted yesterday. Ayen said, however, he would hold from giving a comment on the situation until the end of the month. The TTCBA president explained that a meeting was held with Minister Michelle Benjamin just over a month ago concerning the matter. According to Ayen, at that meeting, the minister asked for 6 weeks to address the situation. The TTCBA head said that 6-week window would close at the end of May. Stay tuned for another news update at the top of the hour and for a comprehensive coverage in our midday news and major newscast at 7 p.m. on CNC3.

Trinidad and Tobago. Yep, it's Monday morning. It's Mix Nuts. Joe Kenway, Big Daddy George Gonzalez, Ken Simmons on a Monday morning. 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

0: 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And the countdown is on. It's the Vibe City 105 FM biggest retro party on June the 4th. 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Bass, no time to waste, banging hip-hop and R&B anthems. 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
2: Oh, that's correct, guys. So let's go through the board. Good morning to you, Mr. Hunt. Let's hear what he has to say.
3: Big Daddy George, blessed morning. Today looking like it will be rainy, but I know thing. Tell my daughter, Elissa Celine Hunt, Daddy say happy birthday and he loves you with all his heart and soul.
2: Nice. Good morning, George. Where's Ken this morning? He's on his way. You don't worry. You don't worry. Traffic is a hell of a thing, you know. A man said, tell Ken, sulfur powder good for the rash. Why all your soul?

0: If you have to bring back one person to Trinidad and Tobago from the past, who would that be? A prime minister, a police commissioner, a beauty queen? If you have to bring back one person, who would that be? Let's see what else is here. Let me hear what he's saying.
1: Morning, morning, Georgie. Morning, Trinidad and Tobago. Brother George, I feel Mr. Simmons hit here, Sammy, this morning. He was talking about it for the last 3 days, you know.
0: Uh-huh.
1: Sammy had thing last night. I hope I could make it, you know. Or else I gotta hit them as Sammy.

0: 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It was really good. Congrats going out to the Guardian Media's Fun Case Foundation for doing a great job, and all the suppliers and everybody who lend their hand, Dr. Ross, myself, your GML group, the Lightsman, the song man. It was really, really good. So congrats again. We had a really, really good time.
1: Good morning, Georgie. Randall Burrows. Clean them up. Team them up with Johnny Abraham, and we in our gear with crime.
0: So you bring back Randall Burrows. I will be asking who you would bring back. Who you bringing back?

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0: Who would that be and why?

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and Services Bill and Regulations is open for public consultation. The deadline for feedback has been extended to June the 20th, 2026. The public is also invited to participate in an in-person public consultation sessions in Tobago on Tuesday, May the 26th and at Shaw Park Complex, Milford Road in Lambu. The session will include a presentation on the key elements of the draft bill and regulations and a questionnaire

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Don't forget, you could bring your coolers and breakfast is included. You can't miss that one, boy.

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1: Nicely.

0: like to bring back my mom, boy, my mother. Who wouldn't, boy?
1: Morning to all the 105 crew, George and Ken. Pleasant good morning to you guys. I just want to shout out this green band maxi driver. I reached the work on time, 85:51. All right? Enjoy your day, bro, and thanks very much.
0: Good morning, George. I'll bring back Patrick Manning to get good governance for the country. Taxi driver from El Cid, Coro. H-E-H-6946. Morning, George. Two persons I will bring back. The visionary Patrick Manning and Dr. Valerie Alex Dove, the past pathologist and ever worked in T&T. I hear you. All right, guys, so we're heading close to the news.
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0: Good morning, I'm Keijan Haynes with headline news on CNC3 and the TBC Radio Network. Former Police Commissioner Gary Griffith is questioning the rationale behind charging Kaya Seeley. In a social media post, Griffith says the charges can erode public trust and confidence in the police service. He says the way officers approached the vehicle is not in keeping with proper training, and he adds that the fact that she was allowed to leave the country while being a suspect is questionable. Also commenting on the charges is former minister in the Ministry of Education, Dr. Lovell Francis. Francis, who says he is a personal friend of Police Commissioner Alistair Gavaru, says the intelligence of the public is being insulted. He says the charges are suggestive of an emboldening of extrajudicial modus operandi by the police, which must be stopped before it reaches a point of no return. A man was shot dead just meters from Prime Minister Kamala Prasad Bisesa's residence in Philippines on Saturday night. Police said 35-year-old Hollis Anthony Coilas, also known as Christopher, was at the Chill Bar and Lounge shortly before midnight when he was called out to a vehicle and shot by two masked men. Family members described him as a hard-working and caring individual, but said he had been fearful for his life after an altercation earlier this year. His sister Crystal questioned how such a brazen killing could happen so close to the Prime Minister's home and said the family is struggling to cope with the loss. Meanwhile, police are also investigating the shooting death of a man in Wallerfield. According to police, they received a report of gunshots at Brazil Road and later found the victim, who is yet to be identified. The man was wearing black short pants and a jersey and was wearing a grey sneakers. He is of mixed descent and dark brown in complexion. Tobago took a step toward healing yesterday as residents joined a peace walk for 2-year-old Angelo Tobias Plaza. The event came less than 12 hours after police confirmed Angelo's stepfather, Shannon Miller, was charged with his murder. Police also confirmed Angelo's mother, Khalifa Tobias, has been released from custody. But even as the community gathered to pray and reflect, the search for Angelo continues, with the child's body still not being found. Assemblyman Wayne Clark said the tragedy hit close to home and urged Tobago to stand together against violence. The peace walk was followed by an interfaith service featuring representatives of the Christian and Hindu communities. Baptist preacher Nicole Thomas called on residents not to let tragedy harden their hearts or continue a cycle of crime and violence. Assemblyman Natisha Charles Panton said the tragedy has shaken Tobago and called on the public to trust police as investigations continue.
1: Today we know it's for little Angelo, tomorrow it could be for you and I, so we don't have to wait until you're personally affected to get involved. You have to get involved because it's about a cause and we all have to support each other as an island, as a country.
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0: Manny Moreno. We're asking you if you have to bring back someone from the past, who would that be? You know what I mean?
1: This is Bunchy Garland. Right now you're on with the Mixed Nuts crew. Craziness now.

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0: George Gonzalez with his stand-up comedy special, June 3rd, the night before the holiday, 7 p.m. at Radisson Hotel Ballroom with his friends Errol Fabian, Kevin Soya, Alan D. Entertainer, Janet Super Sad and the Saints. 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
2: I'm seeing a blessed morning, Joker. Jason and the entire workbook who tuned into Mixed Nuts. And if I have to bring back somebody, I'm bringing back Randolph Burrows.

0: Blue Boy, Super's Boy, my good friend.
1: Tony George, I, Wendy from the Bridge Shop, will surely bring back CG, the Soca General.
0: Ah, boy, yeah. CG make the cut, boy.
2: Good morning, Georgie. What happened? Why not get castrated this morning? Happy Monday. I say bring back Jesus, Michael Jackson, and I agree with the Burrows.
0: I think Ken had too much snack. That's what happened. Rastaman and Hulu, good morning to you, my brother. Yeah, too much snacks.
3: Morning, George. Oh, why not? It's a good thing you raise up Kenny Rash this morning, because he was coming to take up Shock's third role for J-Wise for the 1 hour pay yesterday. From 12 to 1, he was coming to represent J-Wise, you know, for pay, George. Find out from Kenny, you know, a good thing raise up your Rash, you get away. You'll be strong.

0: Saint, Alan the Entertainer, and also Kenneth Superstar is going to be great. 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You could get it right here. You could also get it at Farrell's Car Care in Port of Spain. You could get it at Richard's in West Mall, Richard von Stickers. So, guys, get your tickets. And then there's also a special two people on one $300 ticket. But you're only getting those tickets at Farrell's or at Sammy's.
1: Hey, Trinidad and Tobago, this is Bunchy Garden. Right now, you're on with the Mix Nuts Crew. Crazy in the snow. Ah.
0: Would you bring back from the past and why?

0: somebody, who would that be and why? That's a real dilemma. That's a real dilemma.
1: Check it.
2: Morning, George and TNT. Let me bring back, not who, but in the whos, let us bring back honor, respect, and values in growing children.

0: It's a real dilemma, isn't it, as who you would bring back. Let's hear what they're saying. Hold on. Let's get some messages here.
1: Blessed morning, George. I say I really had appreciated Patrick, Honorable Patrick Manning, because he was the prime minister who said who was going to stop this roulette thing. This roulette thing is killing families.
2: Good morning, George. George, I'll bring back Eric Williams, because I think in today's politics, we need that nation-building spirit.
3: George, good morning. On the lighter side of things, boy, I'd have been back here Fridays, boy. I'm telling you. Have a blessed people.
0: Freddie is a champion.
4: Good morning. I believe we should bring back the boroughs, the people below, murder. Bring back the boroughs, they show out. Just to keep them bandits on their toes. Shoot them, don't kill them with blows. Bring the boroughs.
0: Oh, boy. Bring the boroughs, she's saying. Hold on, let me get this going here. Guys, we got dinner. All courtesy, Rita Builders. All right, so my first now. Now, we need to know what is the real thing against Kaya. I mean, if you're charging her for whatever, give me evidence. There's no charge here, no. Give me some evidence. I'm not saying you're right or you're wrong. I'm just saying I need evidence. Nah, just so. Nah, man, out of nowhere you charge. No, we ain't going no. How could mass bands not receive payment for Carnival 2026? Nah, come on. Come on, somebody. We need to start to put good things in charge. So you know we in trouble when you see that teen charge of a cyber threat targeting Rio Claro East Secondary. So he cyberbullying students and threatening them. No. We worse than we thought. No, man, we can't go through them thing. Cyberbullying, we reach, boy. No, I ain't lying. We reach. There's no help again. Let me see if I could get some good news at least. I think that we won some medals, not so? Let me see. Yes, more medals for Campbell's and silver medal for Carter. Yeah, boy. Trinidad Tobago, all my Georgettes, I say good morning to you. Corinne and Beatrice and Catherine and Tamron Sauce and Daniil and Wendy and Maria, good morning to you. Guys, y'all are the light in the roof of the house. That's what how important y'all are. And the word of the day, you need to do what you have to do so you could do what you want to do. You need to do what you have to do so you could do what you want to do. Trinidad Tobago and those medalists,

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1: 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Happy

And the Central Bank of Trinidad and Tobago reminds the public that the draft payment system and services bill and regulations is open for public consultation. The deadline for feedback has been extended to June 20th, 2026. So the public is also invited to participate in an in-person public consultation session in Tobago on Tuesday, May 26th, 2026 at Shaw Park Complex, Milford Road in Lambu. The session will include a presentation on the key elements of the draft PSS bill and regulations, and a question and answer segment to facilitate further engagement and a clarification. To access the public consultation documents and register to attend the session, connect with the Central Bank on social media or visit the bank's website at centralbank.org.tb.

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0: And also, guys, don't forget Retro Rewind. It's happening on the Harbour Master on the 4th

0: got Ken and Jay Wise. We got Bass No Time To. It's like everybody's going to be on the ride. Don't miss it, guys. It's going to be a big one. You know, you don't want to go and say, boy, you know, I should have gone and I should have, could have, would have. No, no, no. We're not doing that because you would miss one of the best rides ever.
1: Hey, Trinidad and Tobago, we've got...
0: 1, 2, 1, 2.
1: Oops, he's doing it again.
0: Let me do that again.
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2: Trinidad and Tobago. Let's show our appreciation to a legend in a Thank You, David. 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

Somebody said, good morning, George and Ken. I would bring back Tubal, you're a Buzz Butler, to fight the real fight for workers and not sell out like these so-called union leaders who's selling out the workers and benefiting themselves. Bring back Butler, Brenda Starr from South. I hear ya, girl. Blessed morning. Bring back Abubakar. Call a next coup to shake up the government. Randall.

0: be prime minister. I hear you. But I plenty of asking for, and I tell you one, you know.
1: Yeah, boy, George, boy, don't forget, an hour out your DP yesterday, you had to get J-Wise. I was listening everything, right? 1 hour earlier you leave, you had to get J-Wise an hour, right? Loving the house.
0: I did like you all the time, you know, Chris, but you overdoing it now. You overdoing it now. Guys, that's Mixed Nuts.
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morning. I'm Keyshawn Haynes with headline news on CNC3 and the TBC Radio Network. Minister of Rural Development and Local Government Khadija Amin is calling for compassion and support following news that UNC councillor Anil Baliram remains in critical condition after a suspected suicide attempt. Baliram, a long-serving Freeport-Chicklin councillor, was found unresponsive at his exchange home early yesterday. Emergency responders performed a CPR before rushing him to the San Fernando General Hospital. Amin said local government representatives face many pressures and urged the public to show sensitivity, especially online. Karindi Central MP David Lee also said he was in shock and praying for Baliram's recovery. The TTP has ended up breaking up the protest calling for justice for Kaya Seeley and Joshua Samru, who were victims of a police-involved shooting back in January. Shortly after, they issued a statement saying officers acted under the emergency powers regulations after assessing that the gathering posed risk to public safety and public order. The TTP has said while protests are not prohibited under the state of emergency, all public gatherings must comply with SOE rules and officers are empowered to disperse assemblies where safety concerns arise. Fueled by frustration and armed with placards, relatives and friends of Joshua Samru and Kaya Seeley had gathered outside police headquarters on Edward Street demanding justice. The protest followed the Director of Public Prosecution's decision to charge Seeley, the girlfriend of the late Joshua Samru, with manslaughter in connection with his death. Seeley, who was also shot during the police-involved incident, has maintained her innocence. Carnival bands are still awaiting payment from the Ministry of Culture and Community Development for the 2026 carnival season. President of the Trinidad and Tobago Carnival Bands Association, Mark Ayen, confirms payment is still outstanding. When contacted yesterday, he said he would hold on giving a comment until the end of the month. The TTCBA president explained that a meeting was held with Minister Michelle Benjamin just over a month ago concerning the matter. According to IN, at that meeting, the minister asked for 6 weeks to address the situation, and the six-week period comes at the end of May. Stay tuned for comprehensive coverage in our midday news and major newscasts at 7 p.m. on CNC3 and across all digital platforms.

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1: And Desperado presents We Jamming Still, Denim and White Edition, on Saturday, 6th of June, 2026, at the Desperados Pan Theatre, George Street, Port of Spain. 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
0: Oops, he's doing it again.
1: Want me to do that again?
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1: Nicely. Oh, guys, this is where...

0: simple questions and the ticket is yours. Oh boy, we have a caller. Hello, morning.
1: Hello.
0: Are you calling for that ticket?
1: Yeah.
0: Okay, where are you calling me from, honey?
1: Trent City.
0: Like you're not sure where you live in? Trent City, you ain't easy. You're begging on lodging, all right. So what's your first name?
1: Jalen.
0: What's your name?
1: Jalen.
0: Jalen.
1: Mm-hmm.
0: Jalen, name the comedians that's going to be on the show. Name at least three. Jalen, you're embarrassing my head. That's one.
1: Yeah, I'll say it again.
0: That's two. One more.
1: Seven, sir.
0: That's correct, guys. You just won yourself a ticket.
1: Thank you.
0: Whoa! All right, so I'm going to take

0: That 487 number is yours, yeah?
1: Yeah.
0: All right. And your name is?
1: Jalen Sonoff.
0: Spell your first name.
1: J-A-Y-L-A-N.

0: Congratulations.
1: Thank you.
0: You could just come here for your ticket whenever you're ready, yeah?
1: Okay.
0: Thank you.
1: Thank you.
0: It's that easy.

0: George.
1: Good morning, Ken. I would bring back Randall Burroughs. At least he'll have a hand on the crime. That'll be on top of, it.
2: I hear you. Let me hear what Beatrice have to say.
3: Georgie, you know you have to bring back boy. Bring back singing Sandra. Mighty Duke with the long scissor steel suit. All of them you have to bring back. Yeah. Pick up yourself, Georgie. Pick up the whole of Trinidad and Tobago show in Ali. Love me, the children. All of them pick up on yourself.
2: Nice.

0: up in the history of TNT.
1: George, good morning. You know what this country need? You know what we need back in the country? We need to stop, vote, race, and vote for the country. That is the problem. That is what the country need.
0: Agreed.
1: Stop, vote, race.
0: Agreed. Stop, vote, party boy. Yeah, what now?
2: Good morning, Big Daddy George and Ken Simmons. Susan here, locked on, wishing everyone a beautiful Monday.
0: Thank you.
2: You too, enjoy your day. Love, love.
0: Another blessed Monday, Dexter from Princess Tong inside. Good morning, everyone. Good morning, everybody.
3: George, morning. Where is Akhenaten this morning?
0: I'm not sure. He had too much snacks. That's the problem. So it's amazing. We trainees are the greatest. A man sent a message 45 seconds long. I say, hey, that is too long. I can't play that. So he sent back 143 seconds. I love Trinidad, I don't know.
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0: Oops, he's doing it again.
1: Want me to do that again?
0: George Gonzalez with his stand-up comedy special, June 3rd, the night before the holiday, 7 p.m. at Radisson Hotel Ballroom, with his friends Errol Fabian, Kevin Soya, Alan D. Entertainer, Kenneth Super Sad, and the Saints. 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
0: George Gonzalez with his stand-up comedy special, June 3rd, the night before the holiday, 7 p.m. at Radisson Hotel Ballroom with his friends Errol Fabian, Kevin Soya, Alan D. Entertainer, Kenneth Super Sad and the Saints. 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
2: Nicely. Okay, let's see what's on the board. We asked this morning if you were to bring back anyone, who would that be? Good morning, Big Daddy George. We need to bring back stricter parenting and good morals and respect from both adults and children. I hear you.
3: Good morning, Georgie, and good morning to all my beautiful 105ers. George, I don't want a person to come back to say I want an institution where corporal punishment and everything was still in place for those children to bring back that respect and that discipline within the school system, because they are our future, you know, Georgie. And I stand with you, Khadija, calling for, you know, sympathy for your representative. We stand with you because we don't ever want to see that happen to anybody. But you also need to stand with that child that got murdered and that girl that is lying crippled, because I never heard you all make a public outcry for sympathy for these people and support. Have a blessed day, guys.
2: Good day, Sir George. Fish from Takarigua, locked on. Hey, Fish. Good morning. It seems like Ken bring back the rash on the wrong day. I suggest you get back your Fridays. Bringing back the rash on Fridays will work better. Yula Reboy. Yula Reboy.
4: 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Right now, you're on with the Mixed Nuts Crew. Craziness now. Ah.

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0: bless Monday morning with Big Daddy George all by himself, for us, for himself. 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
1: Guys, so I must correct my error. I said Ramona is coming in. Cruelty to material, but it's not Ramona. It's this sweet man of radio. Cruelty to cuteness. All you see them cute girl.

Blessings and journeying mercies going out to Big Daddy George. Mixed Nuts, getting the morning started the right way. On your nation's number one. Vibes.

0: at Sapa. Come enjoy. The protégés of David Rudder perform some of his many hits in his presence. Tickets $50. Well, that was until Saturday, all right? All right, so I guess, I guess you're paying the full price now, all right? 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All right, for more information, 491-1802 is the number to call. Thank you, David. It's on Saturday, 6th June at Napa and Sunday, 6th at Sapa. That is going to be a great show. Trust me. 388-1051, that's the number. Let me know how your Monday morning is going thus far. We'll get to those messages. When we come back after the break, okay? Keep it locked.
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Some music coming out from CK. Love Now and TT. You know, you guys remember that one, boy. Yeah. That blew up on TikTok for the folks that is be on TikTok, you know. You remember that one some years, all right? Hey, guys, getting you ready for Retro Rewind.

0: From the time they come with this story, I'll tell you something. Don't tell nobody, yeah? That means tell everybody. Because believe it or not, they come in by you and tell you, don't tell nobody. Right? Then they go in the next department and tell somebody there too. They go in down by the security guard and tell the security guard. But everybody they meet, they say, hey, I'm going to tell you something, but don't tell nobody yet. Boy, oh boy. And every time they're telling the story have different variations, eh? Yeah, boy. The story have different variations. I remember doing a communication exercise. And it was a very, very, very simple task that they asked us. They asked us to execute. The lecturer of the session, if I'm the first person, the lecturer comes and gives me a message to pass on. And there's 30 of us. So I pass the message on. The next person after me does the same. And it continues. Person number 30. It's a totally different story. Isn't it? Oh. Hey, boy. Hey, hey, hey. And you know they say, good news is travel and snail back. You see bad news? That's on Concorde. That turbo charged. Yeah, yeah, yeah, yeah. Hey, let me say good morning, good night to Melissa, single mother looking for a job with a cleaning company. All right, I'm passing this to base one time. I'm passing at the base one time. You know he in charge of that. All right? And of course, you're hearing me right now. Somebody is looking for Melissa. She's looking for a job with a cleaning company. So if you guys have the hookup, hit me up one time, 388-1051. All right?
1: J-Wise, happy Monday.
0: Happy Monday to you, Catherine. Hope you had a great weekend. And I know you're going to have an even greater week because you start with the good energy. You start with a positive vibes, Catherine. Yeah. 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

Yours truly, Jay Wise, the wise one in your company, guys. Yeah, yeah, yeah. Hey, gotta say hi to the cruising Princess Down. Yeah, man, locked on Stephen Khan. Hey, Miss Ellis, how you doing?

0: nobody told you that you're beautiful today, from me to you, you are beautiful in every way. Yeah, man. Gonna take that really short pause. 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

0: Yeah, we don't need that. We don't need that at all right? We only need good vibes and energy. We need peace. You understand? Tell me what you need on your Monday. Tell me what it is you need on your Monday. 388-1051.
1: Morning, J-Wise. I love the energy. You can play another Pharrell. Don't worry. That's some more feel-good music. Thank you.
0: Definitely, definitely, definitely. Morning to you, Nicole Brown Perez. Cat from town. Gotta say good morning to you, my brother.

Before I forget, well, it's already 10 o'clock as we shut down our number one, guys, and I take you into the second hour. But gotta say happy birthday going out to Super Blue. Yeah, the living legend, boy. Road March champion. Soca Monarch champion. Boy, oh boy. Remember looking at videos. Checking some videos from past Soca Monarchs and stuff. And YouTube took me to some videos somebody uploaded. It's Kinna Park. Watch now. Super Blue climbing up everything, you know. Yeah, boy. Super Blue, you as a man about taking things to the next level. Seeing on that stage the big Carib crown in the center of the stage. And it's only dust. Only dust. Yeah, them times it's no cell phone and things, we just stand up and pose his movement. Yeah, and don't stand up in front neither, you know. Yeah, you had to move with the crowd. You had to move with the crowd. It's like you're in the sea and the current take care. Yeah. Boy, oh boy. Happy birthday, Super Blue. All right, guys, you coming back.

0: Ah, yes, bringing the wedding band. And ladies, you know, you're getting all the prayers in front, eh? All the prayers, the flowers, all the niceties in front. But consistency is key. Shout out to those celebrating an anniversary right now. Yeah? Happy anniversary to you. And guys, we're going to take a very short pause and we're coming back with more, okay?
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someone in your life that you want to be with them all the time. You want to go everywhere with them. Maybe you're caught up in work right now, caught up with a task. Just send them a WhatsApp message. Just say, hey, thinking of you. Wish I was there with you, all right? 25 minutes after 10 o'clock, guys. And remember, I told

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0: Good morning, me, my baby. But I just left him, so. But I told him I always want to be with him. So blessings to you, sweetheart. Bye. Blessings. And this is from Nikki from Port of Spain to Era. Bye.
1: Morning to you, Nikki.

0: Morning, morning. We need to bring back peace and love. And I said, in love to my loving wife, Donna May. Love you, baby.
1: Aye, aye, aye. That is it. That is it. Big up to you and your wifey. Hey, blessed Monday. Coming up from Dexter from Princess Stone. He's on the inside. Gotta say, top of the morning, going out to all of the businesses locked in. The hardwares, the grocery stores. Wherever you're hearing the Vibe City 105 FM this morning, top of the morning to you, wishing you a blessed and safe day. 27 minutes now, heading up to 11 o'clock inside hour number two. Halfway through the shift, as a matter of fact, all right? And guys, got to take that short pause and come back with more.
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Means we're getting closer and closer to lunchtime as I read about Dining with the Saints and, you know.

Gonna take that very short pause, guys, and come back with so much more of your favorite hits in the mix right here. Jay Wise in the company. The wise one, yeah.

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1: the very best for people who

good people we dealing with. You know, people are genuinely good. Eh? A lot of people just tell themselves that they're good, but all they just do a lot of... But we are judging. We're not judging. Just being real.

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Hey, why is on now? Yeah. 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Keep it locked.

0: guys. Ah, boy. Love is indeed lovely. 10 minutes after 11 o'clock, inside the third and final one with you, yours truly, Jay Wise, the wise one. Hey, gotta say, top of the morning, going out to Ratty Dan and the entire team. Always locked on, La Hawketa family in the house, man, yeah.
1: Good morning to 105. I'd like to see excellent work to Bruno's, and for my listening pleasure, could I hear you make it work?
0: Glad to make your morning with this one.

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0: Good morning to the wise one. Happy Monday to you. Happy Monday to you. So the wise one is holding on for Miss Beautiful. Excellent collab. Excellent combination. That's how you gotta make changes in life. You'd have a lot of people could only work radio that cannot work on TV because not everybody have a TV face. Who does that? What are you doing, wise one?
1: What I doing? You come to make your back and all right, and then you're asking me what I do it. Yes, Moses. Yes.

request. 18 after 11 o'clock, guys. Gonna take a very short pause. We're coming back with more on the Vibe City 105 FM, all right?

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1: 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We are enjoying your company. Bye.
0: Thank you, Carolina. Yeah, man, Toronto team on the inside. Always good to have you on the Vibe City 105 FM. And wherever you're tuned in from, guys, you can shoot a message to us right here, to me right here, 3881051. To all those celebrating your birthdays, you know, anniversary. Or if you're just, you know, really thankful for life, you know, we could celebrate that as well. Yeah. And watch now, guys. On my way to work today, you know, I had to go get I went to get a coffee. I don't mean to laugh, but these people let us be asking you for 5 minutes of your time because, you know, the bottom line is they need money for something. They gotta get passage to reach home and all these things, you know. These people could really talk. Boy, oh boy. These people can real talk, boy. Real talk. So a guy, he approached me and was like, hey, you know, you working in Guardian? And I was like, yeah. You know, I'm trying to keep it moving to it because I could just guess that, you know, I could just foresee, you know, in all my wisdom, I could just foresee that it coming down to some talk about he need money, you know? So I keep it moving. And the more I keep it moving, the more this man keeping it moving too, to keep up with me. The man started telling me about Charles Marshall. The man started telling me about this one. I said, but you know everybody business. It's like, oh my God. Eh? Real prisoner. All to get to. You are $10 to reach home. Yeah. All to get to that. You know what I mean? And I mean, if I feel it in my heart to give, I give. But if I don't, I just keep it moving. You know what I mean? And he was a little disappointed. He was a little disappointed, you know what I mean? He was mumbling something after, you know, but I don't know, he looked real able, but he, you know, he could have, you know, but you might see somebody in the physical and then you have to really check the mental state too, you know? But it just goes on to show, boy, them could real talk. Real prisoner. All the man needed was a black shirt, one of them little white collar. And maybe a chain with a cross on it. Yeah, boy, real press. Anyways, gotta say top of the morning going out to Fish from Tacarigua, locked in. Alicia sending birthday greetings to her sister, Diane. And it's coming out from your sister

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0: Trinidad and Tobago, come show your appreciation to a legend in Thank You David, happening Saturday 6th June at Napa and Sunday 7th at Sapa. Come enjoy the proteges of David Rudder perform some of his many hits in his presence. Tickets, you can get them on iladytickets.com and at the other physical outlets. For more info, you can call 491-1802. Thank you.

0: Borough celebrations, yeah, during the performance with Skiffle Bunch. A real lovely picture there. Yeah, man. All right, so that voice note is very muffled, so you'll have to send it over. All right, we're coming back.
1: Retro Rewind is here.
2: I'm CTA

0: Wise.
1: Hey, Jay Wise, I hope this one come across better.
0: Much
1: yes,
0: better,
1: Amsterdam
0: much
1: here. Relaxing out in the Netherlands. Yes, the Holland, yes. And from Grandi. Kute. Yes. From Boystown. Yes. And you're happening. Today is your last public holiday in the Netherlands until the 25th of December. That is next holiday, but the weather is nice. We outside and we enjoying it. And I enjoy your music also. Yes, love to everyone. Amsterdam here.
0: Hey, good to have you. At the inside, when I say all the way to Amsterdam, boy. Wait, Trini's. Trini's at home. And we are accustomed with all of our holidays. Y'all good? It's May 25th, and the next holiday is December 25th. How will you survive? Well, Jay Wise, we are sick leave and we are this leave. And boy, oh boy, the blessings of being Trinbegonian, living in a beautiful republic. It really is endless, eh? Blessings are endless.

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1: It's when you're self-employed and have no such thing as holiday, you know. It's work every day.
0: Work, work, work, work. You gotta look for it. Wishing you a blessed day, Catherine. Yeah, man. 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
2: I'm in a mood right now.
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0: future holds, but pray to him that holds the future.
1: And don't forget, when you're not working anywhere, every day is a holiday. Who does that?

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1: Good news here on CNC3 and the TBC Radio Network. I am Bavita Gopalchand. Thank you so much for joining us. Criminologist Dr. David Mohammed believes the decision to lay charges against Kaya Seeley was a gross miscalculation on the part of the police, especially when charges are to be laid without any proper explanation. Weighing in on the Joshua Samru and Kaya Seeley matter now in the public domain, Dr. Mohammed recalled past cases where people were killed by police. He noted that in some past cases, there were overwhelming evidence of innocence on the part of the victims. However, he questions where was the public uproar over those killings. On the Morning Brew today, Dr. Mohammed lamented that the country's buried hatred and belief in collective punishment actually works against the public's call for justice.
2: Recording
3: the social class barriers and problems that exist within our community have created so many obstacles and impediments of division that they prevent us from being able to unite with one another at the right time. So many came out for this case, but didn't come out for others. And for as long as we remain selective by picking and choosing which causes we think are right and wrong, when they're all wrong, that weakens the general public's position to call for justice.
1: And because of that, Dr. Mohammed says rogue police officers will feel emboldened that they'll never be caught. The criminologist notes there's a pattern in extrajudicial killings and calls on the public to remember past cases where police blamed killings on the public. In the Joshua Samru case, Dr. Mohammed says where the DPP has authorized charges, it's important to use the unknown to figure out the known. And he's adamant that until we fix societal prejudices, then there's little that can be done to hold law enforcement to account.
3: Because there's this deeply rooted belief in collective punishment that all people who look like them, live near them, are neighbors or even relatives or friends or associates or even went to school with them should be treated in the same way. And that is like a national cancer because there's so many people in our society who think that way until the crime problem gets to their doorstep and one of their loved ones have now become profiled and highlighted as a victim, even though they are a victim, are highlighted as a perpetrator in our society.
1: Dr. Mohammed says he remains a fierce advocate for the police's use of body cameras and repeats calls for sensitivity training for officers in the community. On another note, former police commissioner and national security minister Gary Griffith is calling on the Police Service Commission to break its silence on the police's failure to use body cameras. In fact, Griffith believes there's a deliberate move not to use the cameras on crime scenes, but he says the police commission, which oversees the management, discipline and appointments of police personnel to ensure accountability, efficiency and public trust in the police force, must intervene.
4: People are criticizing Guerrero and Roger Alexander. The people that we are not speaking about is the Police Service Commission. I could ask you right now, who is the chairman of the Police Service Commission? Who is in it? You probably wouldn't know. The majority of the country would not know. They have not said a word. And in this situation with the body cameras, I left 1,200 body cameras.
1: Griffith also defended the director of public prosecutions who gave the green light to lay charges against Kaya Seeley in the Joshua Samru killing. He said senior counsel Roger Gaspard cannot be politicized. And having worked with him directly in the past, Griffith says the DPP can only give instructions based on the evidence presented to him by police. Now to this, the police service is defending its decision to shut down yesterday's protest action, warning that demonstrations near police stations must strictly comply with public order laws and state of emergency regulations. With more protests planned over the police-involved killing of Joshua Samru and the injury of Kaya Seeley, police are reminding the public that breaches of the emergency powers regulations could result in fines of up to $100,000 and up to 5 years in prison. Protesters gathered outside the police administration building in Port of Spain yesterday, opposing criminal charges expected to be laid against Seeley. Officers eventually dispersed the crowd. Well, in a statement, Deputy Commissioner of Police Susan Martin said protests are not banned during the SOE, but organizers and participants must operate within the law. Onto some other news now. Calls for justice echoed along Harris Promenade, San Fernando last evening. Citizens gathered for a candlelight vigil seeking closure in the disappearance of baby Angelo Tobias Plaza, a case that has gripped this country. Candles were lit and prayers offered during the gathering organized by Kevin Lalchan, who stressed that the event was not a protest but a spiritual appeal for divine intervention as the child's body remains missing. Lalchan said baby Angelo's body has not yet been found. He called for hangings to resume, saying this country has seen too much bloodshed.
2: And it grieves me to know we as a nation cannot protect our women and our children, our elderly folks. Who shall stand for the innocent? Who shall stand for the innocent while they are being slaughtered? Where are the voices?
1: The vigil came days after Angelo's stepfather, 24-year-old Shannon Mill of Goodwood, Tobago, was charged with the child's murder. Now, the search continues for the child's body. Well, despite assurances from Agriculture Minister Ravi Rajaram that Cabinet has already approved a major environmental rehabilitation program, protesters were back out on the streets today calling for jobs. Led by former PNM Rio Claro North candidate Louis Castillo, the protesters marched along with placards along Circular Road, San Fernando, demanding jobs and the replanting of the forest cleared for the Cascadura Energy Project. Now, last month, Minister Rajaram told CNC3 News that the government has already signed off on a large-scale initiative under the Relief TD program. The plan is to reforest 102 hectares of land and plant more than 200,000 trees, with over 150 jobs expected through the forestry division. But Castillo says they've heard promises before.
5: As an NPO, I called the minister's office. And if his secretary is telling me that she knows nothing about it, and I called the permanent secretary, who have to sign off on everything from the minister. And she don't know anything about it either. So I don't know who or what or where to go to, because we are interested in acquiring a reforestation program too. Right? You can see the members here. So this is why I'm saying we are here, because we're not getting no justice. We're not getting no response. I don't ever have to be politically affiliated to get the reforestation contract.
1: The protesters are hoping to have a meeting with Minister Rajaram before the program begins. Let's take a short break. We'll be right back with sport.
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0: with the Trans-Tobago Prisons Service. All right. All right. Let's go to the lines. Hello. Good afternoon. Majestic Monday.
1: Majestic Monday blessings with Dr. Ross.
0: How are you going today, brother? What you did over the weekend?
1: Well, I just rest myself. I went by the barber, took a little haircut, took a little meetup.
0: Have some self-time then. Self-time.
1: Yes.
0: That is important to have time for yourself. Eh?
1: Of course.
0: That's important.
1: But I heard you add there just now that you and the team will be up by prisons on Saturday, please. You know?
0: Yes, prison sports is Saturday. Yes, I'm going to be up there during the day at our prison sports. Yes.
1: But you're not crossing the track and come on taking off the uses.
0: That's on Saturday as well.
1: Because Saturday is Guinea's Day.
0: Well, I'll see what I have to do. Because normally when I'm up there, I just hang out with the first division officers and so forth and so forth. So you know where things go.
1: Yeah.
0: So we'll see how it goes.
1: And I want to say a special good afternoon to each and everyone. And a very, very special good afternoon to Michelle Olive, a.k.a. Sweet Loves.
0: All right, blessings, brother.

0: free up the lines. 623-5105 or 624-7729. All right, my voice notes, 3881051. Line one, good afternoon, welcome.
1: Good afternoon, is that kind of Monday with Dr. Ross?
0: Good afternoon to you, my brother. How are you? How was the weekend?
1: Weekend was really, really, really, really nice. I did a lot of bus up shots. I had to do a lot of delivery. I did that. After this morning, I did it.
0: And
1: that's how I did. Big bus up shot.
0: All right. You had any mango? You had any mango in that?
1: No, I have kuchela and mango and char.
0: Is it that your famous kuchela from back in the days?
1: Say again?
0: You know you have a famous kuchela?
1: Yeah. I still have it.
0: Okay, all right. Wonderful, my brother. And that's what we're talking about.
1: Can I give a shout out to...
0: Of course.
1: So, the one and only Beatrice, the Queen of Laramine.
0: Yes.
1: All right. And the Churl Oliver from Long Point to come and teach us what they're in point. Right. And the sweet, sexy Brown Eyes, that's my cousin. Brown Eyes here. Right. So I'm sending some love to her. And all the good, genuine 105ers, locked on and listening. And you, Dr. Russ, have yourself a wonderful day.
0: Thank you very much, Indy.

0: segment. Wow. So hi to all the mothers. I tell you, I met mothers of all age groups from 21 go up to 101. Yeah. And there was a 94-year-old queen. And boy, she shared some knowledge to me, boy. I sat there and I listened to her. And I listened to other ladies up there. They, sitting down, let me tell you something. Sitting down and listening to these elders and the knowledge that they taught me yesterday, I was like, oh my, you can't be that knowledge. So kudos. And let me tell you something. Coming out from yesterday's knowledge that was passed on to me from these elders. Men, let me tell you something to the men out there. You need to stand up for yourself, all right? That's all I would say for now. It was very, very informative yesterday from these elders in the bingo. Yeah, boy. Hello, good afternoon. Welcome.
1: Yes, hello.
0: Good afternoon. Good afternoon.
1: Yes, I'm trying to join your family.
0: Thank you. How are you going today?
1: Fine. 1835th. Me and my wife celebrate 41 years.
0: How much? 41?
1: 41 years.
0: Woo, that's good. Excellent. Excellent. Oh, what's the key in celebrating 41 years of marriage?
1: Well, it's a give and take.
0: It's a give and take. No,
1: yeah, nobody... Mm-hmm. Have all the answers.
0: Right.
1: Forgive their mistakes, you forgive yours, and they forgive yours.
0: Oh, you forgive her and she forgive you. And if there's no forgiveness, they can never be togetherness.
1: Exactly.
0: All right, brother. Thank you. People sharing their knowledge, you know. 41 years of marriage, and he said if she cannot forgive him or he cannot forgive her, it makes no sense. That's the key right there, forgiveness. And you know, that's a key thing to forgiveness, huh? Because we all want the Creator to forgive us as well. We expect forgiveness, but we're not given. Wow, interesting. Let's take two more. Only two more. Hello, good afternoon, Majestic Monday.
2: Yeah, Majestic Monday with the only Dr. Ross.
0: Good afternoon, darling. How was your weekend?
2: My weekend was good alone. It was really, really, really good.
0: What made it weekend?
2: Sleep out.
0: Oh,
2: sleep out for the weekend.
0: You sleep out?
2: Mm-hmm.
0: Well, here, let me mind your business now, man. Where did you sleep out? What area? East, west, because north, or...
2: I can't talk about business on the air.
0: No.
2: Sleep out.
0: We just want the area. What area? What's the area? East, west, north, or south?
2: Just Shogunas.
0: Shogunas Central. All right. Thank you. Don't say no more.
2: We go to Jagoban.
0: And the taste of
2: roti, boy.
0: You
2: don't taste roti?
0: Yes, Jagoban. All right, darling. Okay, sleep out. Okay. All right. Sleep out in Central, girl. You're begging the dance. I'll take one more. Final one inside this hour. Let's touch your voice, not in the meantime.
3: Fantastic Monday with you, Dr. Ross. Doctors, this is Ian Roy from Manzina.

0: brother.
1: Thank you very much, brother. Thank you. Yeah, boy. Boy, back some memories to that Caribbean Queen. Let's take one more. Final one in this hour. Good afternoon. Line two.
2: Good afternoon, Majestic Monday with Dr. Ross.
1: Good afternoon to you, darling. How are you going today?
2: I'm good.
1: The song
2: this weekend? Mm-hmm. Yes, this weekend, my daughter's birthday was Wednesday.
1: All right.
2: So I decide to surprise her a little, invite some of her friends, and we went to Chaka Cabana for the day.
1: Okay.
2: Wow. So that was my weekend, and yesterday, well, I had to prepare for who can school.
1: And everything like that?
2: Yes, but it was quiet otherwise.
1: All right, darling. Well, it's good to know that there was a celebration and everything went good over the weekend.
2: Yes.
1: All right. Do have a blessed one today, okay, sweetie?

have to, you know. I don't say hello to the optical staff. I know all you. Everybody don't know. Dr. Watts is Value Optical. Value Optical is Dr. Watts. But, you know, I'm neutral to everybody. You know, I love everybody. You know? But it's just that Value Optical is my team. I like them. They're like family. But everybody's family, right? Yeah, boy. All right, so let me... I promise this one for the TN Tech team. Yeah, the emergency team out there. It's a Monday that I know everybody have to work. Yeah, yeah, yeah.

don't know, for May the 25th, 2026. New Iron Queen's Park completed a dominant domestic cricket season on Saturday night, capturing the Trinidad T20 Festival title with a commanding 51-run victory over Best Motors Marching Patriots at the Queen's Park Oval. The Parkites added the T20 crown to their Premier Division title they secured earlier this year, sealing an impressive domestic double. Batting first, Queen's Park piled up a massive 245 for four, powered by a sensational innings from Kadeem Allen. The explosive opener blasted 116 off just 53 deliveries, smashing 11 fours and 9 sixes in a breathtaking display of power hitting. He shared a huge 179-run opening stand with former West Indies batsman Andre Fletcher, who contributed 49. In reply, Marching Patriots struggled to keep pace despite Adrian Ali's 61 and Kirsten Kallicharan's 43. Mikel Govaya and Allen both grabbed 2 wickets as Queen's Park restricted the Patriots to 194 for 7 to seal another major title in a memorable season for the Darren Bravo-led club. To football now, and for the first time since the 1990s, Queen's Park Football Club is heading back to the top flight of Trinidad and Tobago football. The Parkites confirmed promotion to Tier 1 of the Trinidad and Tobago Premier Football League after a dominant 6-0 victory over Central Soccer World in Tier 2 action on Saturday. Under coach Wayne Shepherd, Queen's Park has enjoyed a remarkable campaign, and their promotion was confirmed due to league rules, with TNT Police already having a team in the top division. The achievement marks the club's return to elite football for the first time in nearly 3 decades. And Trinidad and Tobago swimmer Dylan Carter delivered another impressive performance at the Pro Swim Series in Sacramento, narrowly missing out on gold in the men's 50-meter butterfly final. Representing Azura Florida Aquatics, Carter clocked 23.13 seconds to finish second, just 1/100 of a second behind American Santo Condorelli, who won the race. The 3-time Olympian continues to show strong form ahead of major international championships later this year. And that was your Sport Now. I'm Rajiv Suratsingh. Good day.

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We're living in a world right now where there's so much negativity. So if you know you're a positive person, can I see two hands in here, please?

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0: afternoon. I'm Kay Marie Fletcher with headline news on CNC3 and the TBC Radio Network. In local developments, criminologist Dr. David Mohammed believes the decision to lay charges against Kaya Sili was a gross miscalculation on the part of the police, especially when charges are to be laid without any proper explanation. Weighing in on the Joshua Samaru and Kaya Sili matter now in the public domain, Dr. Mohammed recalled past cases where people were killed by police. He noted that in some past cases, there were overwhelming evidence of innocence on the part of victims.
1: The social class barriers and problems that exist within our community have created so many obstacles and impediments of division that they prevent us from being able to unite with one another at the right time. So many came out for this case, but didn't come out for others. And for as long as we remain selective by picking and choosing which causes we think are right and wrong, when they're all wrong, that weakens the general public's position to call for justice.
0: Calls for justice echoed along Harris Promenade, San Fernando last evening as citizens gathered for a candlelight vigil seeking closure in the disappearance of baby Angelo Tobias Plaza. A case that has gripped the country. Candles were lit and prayers offered during the gathering organized by Kevin Lalchan, who stressed that the event was not a protest but a spiritual appeal for divine intervention as the child's body remains missing. He called for hangings to resume, saying this country has seen too much bloodshed.
2: And it grieves me to know we as a nation cannot protect our women and our children, our elderly folks. Who shall stand for the innocent? Who shall stand for the innocent while they are being slaughtered? Where are the voices?
0: To some regional news. Health officials in the Bahamas say public risk remains low after two foreign nationals were placed in isolation at its airport after arriving with fever symptoms. The precaution was taken because both passengers had recently spent time in the Democratic Republic of Congo, where there is a current Ebola outbreak. And now for a look internationally. News that the United States and Iran war could end soon sent oil prices tumbling down in early trading on Sunday. Brent crude, which is the international benchmark, fell nearly 1.5% to about $99 a barrel, while U.S. crude dropped almost 5% to about $92 a barrel. This has been Headline News. Stay tuned for another news update at the top of the hour.
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performances from Republic Bank Exodus, Kuva Joylanders, BP Renegades.

land regulation is open for the public consultation. Now, the deadline for feedback has been extended to June 20th. All right, the public is also invited to participate in an in-person public consultation session in Tobago on Tuesday, May 26th, okay, at the Shaw Park Complex, Milford Road. All right, check them out. Now, the session will include a presentation of the key elements of the draft PSS bill and regulation, and a question and answer segment to facilitate further engagement and clarifications. Yeah? Now, to access the public consultation document and register to attend this session, please connect with the Central Bank social media

them at the Radisson Hotel Ballroom. Yeah, look out for Errol Fabian, Kevin Sawyer, and the entertainer, Alan. Yeah, Kenneth Supersad as well. And the Saint will be there. 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
1: 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I'm Kay Marie Fletcher with headline news on CNC3 and the TVC Radio Network. In local developments, former Police Commissioner and National Security Minister Gary Griffith is calling on the Police Service Commission to break its silence on the police's failure to use body cameras. In fact, Griffith believes there's a deliberate move not to use the cameras on crime scenes. But he says the Police Commission, which oversees the management, discipline, and appointment of police personnel to ensure accountability, efficiency, and public trust in the police force must intervene.
2: People are criticizing Guerrero and Roger Alexander. The people that we are not speaking about is the Police Service Commission. I could ask you right now, who is the chairman of the Police Service Commission? Who is in it? You probably wouldn't know. The majority of the country would not know. They have not said a word. And in this situation with the body cameras, I left 1,200 body cameras.
1: As the search enters day five, relatives of missing PH driver Simon Bagwat are continuing their desperate pleas for help. Two Sundays ago, 36-year-old Bagwat reported to police that people were trying to extort $1,800 from him and had threatened him. Relatives say he returned to the Gasparilla Police Station last Wednesday to give a further statement, but never returned home. His family last had contact with him around 11:30 that morning while he was still at the station. Calls to his cell phone have gone unanswered, and searches by the Hunter's Search and Rescue Team have yielded no results. Bagwat's white AD wagon is also missing. His parents, Percy and Julia Bagwat, are making another plea for anyone with information to contact the police.
3: We don't know exactly what is going on. We are just waiting and praying and hoping that, you know, they find him and he can come home. You know, our biggest hope is that they don't do him any harm. Mm-hmm. You know, but Josh always a nice person.
1: To some regional news, health officials in the Bahamas say public risk remains low after two foreign nationals were placed in isolation at its airport after arriving with fever symptoms. The precaution was taken because both passengers had recently spent time in the Democratic Republic of Congo, where there is a current Ebola outbreak. Health authorities immediately activated emergency protocols, isolated the individuals, and carried out assessments and contact tracing for passengers and crew. Officials say there are no confirmed cases at this time, but monitoring remains ongoing. This has been Headline News. Stay tuned for another news update at the top of the hour and for comprehensive coverage in our major newscast at 7 p.m. on CNC3 and across all digital platforms.
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4: This is your sport now for May the 25th, 2026. New Iron Queen's Park completed a dominant domestic cricket season on Saturday night, capturing the Trinidad T20 Festival title with a commanding 51-run victory over Best Motors Marching Patriots at the Queen's Park Oval. The Parkites added the T20 crown to their Premier Division title they secured earlier this year, sealing an impressive domestic double. Batting first, Queen's Park piled up a massive 245 for four, powered by a sensational innings from Kadeem Allen. The explosive opener blasted 116 off just 53 deliveries, smashing 11 fours and 9 sixes in a breathtaking display of power hitting. He shared a huge 179-run opening stand with former West Indies batsman Andre Fletcher, who contributed 49. In reply, Marching Patriots struggled to keep pace despite Adrian Ali's 61 and Kirsten Kalicharan's 43. Mikel Govaya and Allen both grabbed two wickets as Queen's Park restricted the Patriots to 194 for 7 to seal another major title in a memorable season for the Darren Bravo-led club. To football now, and for the first time since the 1990s, Queen's Park Football Club is heading back to the top flight of Trinidad and Tobago football. The Parkites confirmed promotion to Tier 1 of the Trinidad and Tobago Premier Football League after a dominant 6-0 victory over Central Soccer World in Tier 2 action on Saturday. Under coach Wayne Shepherd, Queen's Park has enjoyed a remarkable campaign, and their promotion was confirmed due to league rules, with TNT Police already having a team in the top division. The achievement marks the club's return to elite football for the first time in nearly three decades. and Trinidad and Tobago swimmer Dylan Carter delivered another impressive performance at the Pro Swim Series in Sacramento, narrowly missing out on gold in the men's 50-meter butterfly final. Representing Azura Florida Aquatics, Carter clocked 23.13 seconds to finish second, just 1/100 of a second behind American Santo Condorelli, who won the race. The three-time Olympian continues to show strong form ahead of major international championships later this year. And that was your Sport Now. I'm Rajiv Surat Singh. Good day.

No rushing, all right? We're going to reach home safe today. Love to all of our drivers. Still to come, we've got the front seat, back seat, good service, bad service. We're going to examine your day, examine your weekend, who you're putting in the front.

0: at your restaurant. The food was amazing. Okay. So the young star is smiling. So I can't remember the name, but happy birthday to the 15-year-old. All right. Nice man. Big up. Wait. Who's this?
1: Good afternoon, Sammy. Could I hear Lady Lava No Horn?
0: Okay, No Horn. Alright, so we could slip in that No Horn for you. Do you want to play it for anyone in particular or just your likeness? Let me know. Alright, let me know. Alright. Let me know. Coming up, we got in front seat, back seat, good service, bad service. Before we head there, let me tell you what's happening with St. Mary's College, boy. 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Let me explain. 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Yeah, so come out and support everybody. 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

0: 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Generations upon generations. 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

0: on time. Fronted for everyone who already have their tickets. All right. So big up to you. Meet us on the Harbour Master Retro Rewind Corpus Christi. Okay, so let's dive into it one time. Let's go. You know, Monday, we don't come off of a weekend. You know, lots happening in Trinidad and Tobago. This is where we clear the air, clear the desk for you. All right, to raise your issues. This is your part of the program where you can weigh, you know, good service, bad service. Welcome to Front Seat, Back Seat, exclusively on Vibe City 105 FM, okay? We open the lines 623-5105 or 624-7729, or you can utilize the WhatsApp machine 388-1051, okay? Front seat, back seat. Yeah, there we go. One time. Hello, welcome, and top of the afternoon to you. Hi, good afternoon. Welcome. Hello.
1: Good afternoon, Sister Sammy.
0: Hey, good afternoon, bro. What's up?
1: Anything about loving health? We get in a backseat one time for what? Now, here's the thing, Sam.
0: What's up?
1: We have North or Push Platt, which is servicing from Grandy, comes straight down. We're trying our best to work with them. They are saying they have low water pressure, low water supply, so they're trying to work with that to help the rest of them. Yeah. But tell me if this is making sense, Sammy. If you're sending water to my residence, low pressure, my tank is flat on the ground on a flat platform, and it's not being filled, does that make any sense to say, yes, we're sending water, but the tank is not being filled, Sammy? And when you call for the water truck supply, the mama guy in here is, oh, we have 500 people to service. We have to service the schools. We have to service the hospitals. We have to service the parents. Yeah. I mean, Sammy, it's unfair. A neighbor of mine last week, they had to buy water by price, not to bathe, to cook, to wash. An elderly woman in her 70s, Sammy. This is wrong. How could you send the water with low pressure and expect a tank to full that is flat on the ground? So there's no issue with high tank of a platform, Sammy. Why do we have to be going through that? 2 Fridays in a back, I had to go down Aruka to close down to Aruka to wash by my mother in Aruka.
0: That's very...
1: From Grandy, and it's not just just Arima, Peytonville area. I have been speaking to people from Grandy, come right back down, Sammy. I don't know if it's affecting your resto bars yet, but right from Grandy, right back down. Yeah. If you're sending the water, you have to send it with pressure. If a tank is flat on the ground, Sammy, and it's not filling, think about that.
0: Yeah.
1: Send the pressure.
0: I mean,
1: trying my best to control my language. Send the pressure, please, Sammy. We don't have real pressure here in Arima. From Grandy, come right back down, boy.
0: What's up?
1: You're calling for the truck bone, Sammy. You're calling for the truck bone, you know. They're telling you, I'm coming now. You sit down like two fools sitting in a gallery looking out for the truck bone, and they never come the day.
0: All right, sir.
1: More than one occasion. You know, so that's the issue right now, Sammy. Right. Backseat for Wasa. I don't know, you know, what the hell, what to say again.
0: I don't know, boy. Wasa. I mean, the workers are well paid from what we're seeing. The workers are well paid. You know, I don't know. I've seen figures like 12,000, 8,000, you know. I don't know.

0: Twiggy, what's going on? Oh, my girl going for you. 623-5105-624-7729. Top of the afternoon. Woi, woi, woi. Hello.
1: Good afternoon. I would like to put WhatsApp in the trunk back seat forever.
0: Oh, God,
1: boy. Because Castello has no water. My two tanks is empty.
0: Hey, boy.
1: Huh. Right, so WhatsApp, I agree. They're not doing the job. But they are well paid, but... citizens is not getting what they need.
0: Service. All right. Okay, so bad service, Wassa. You know. All right, ma'am, thank you. 623-5105-624-7729. Good service, put it in the front seat. Bad service, back seat. You know, give us a call. 623-5105 or 624-7729. Top of the afternoon. 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Are you alive?
2: Hello, good day.
0: Yes, sir, you're alive. Welcome.
2: Hey, sorry, good day. If people was listening, they would have heard that Wassa put out a thing saying that some areas would be affected because of the fire in Tobago. Mm-hmm. That was a pump water to Tobago to assist fire service.
0: Right.
2: Okay?

0: So that is part of the reason why the areas in the east wasn't getting water on a regular schedule.
1: Okay, and you are calling someone who works myself or the person going, all right, okay, all right, I don't know. Yeah. So that's hi, good afternoon, you're live, welcome, hello.
2: Hello, good day, Sammy. How was your weekend?
1: My weekend was cool, yes, one day at a time, sweet Jesus. How are you doing? How was yours?
2: Mine was, I was angry over the weekend.
1: Why? What happened? Who got you vexed?
2: I want to put the DPP, the commissioner of police, and those officers who did what they did in the last seat.
1: Oh, boy.
2: That is why I was angry. It was so, I can't, I don't know. And since I'm putting people in the back seat, I want to put the leaders of all the major unions, trade unions in this country.
1: Tell
2: that
1: us
2: is numb and not saying anything. And they're supposed to give us the strength and lead the people the right way.
1: Okay, I hear you, sir. I feel it.
2: Have a good one.
1: All right, bro. 623-5105. 624-7729. Hi, you're live on the air. Good afternoon.
3: Hello,
1: welcome.
3: Good evening, Sammy.
1: Yes, good evening, sir. Welcome. Good afternoon.
3: I would like to put either the Minister of Works and Infrastructure, Ms. Jolene John, or Mr. Skadija Amin. I was coming from Port of Spain, and I see they're doing some work on the bitum there and cleaning up the place. It looks wonderful.
1: Nice.
3: I must beg up whoever in charge of that. They have it looking more beautiful coming and going into Port of Spain by the dump.
1: Good service.
3: They're cleaning
1: service
3: up the two sides of the highway, and it looks what it's now looking like a bitum garden.
1: Nice, man. Nice.
3: Like how it's supposed to look. And I want to big up whoever is in charge of it. Put them in the front seat.
1: Okay, front seat, front seat. All right. Nobody else, man. Okay. So front seat there. Please looking nice. You know, tidy. That's good news. Hi, welcome. Good afternoon. You're live. Hello.
4: Good afternoon, Sammy.
1: Hi, good afternoon.
4: So I have a front seat and good service all in one.
1: Go right ahead.
4: It's for one of your workers, Simone, her name, the person. She is such a wonderful person. Good service, wonderful service. When my husband and I get briefed from there, proper service.
1: Hey,
4: take care of us. So I just want to put that in front seat. Today, tomorrow, and every day.
1: Hey, hey.
4: Big up, Simone. Love you, Simone.
1: All right, love you. Big up, Simone, from the rest of us. Simone.

0: really, really bring some good energy to the family. So big up to Sibun, the whole rest of our fam, big up. Hello, welcome, good afternoon, you're live, welcome. Hey.
1: Hello, good afternoon, Sensational Sammy.
0: Yes, sir, welcome, good afternoon.
1: The fella who said trample the dragon and put him in the back seat.
0: Why?
1: Right?
0: Why?
1: Yeah, put him in the back seat. And to the kings and them who making all the problem and them, all these kings we have in TNT, put them in the back seat. Because they know how, they're ignorant. They don't know how to solve a problem. They're creating problems than solving problems. Think about what I'm saying. Words are heavy.
0: I'm thinking, I'm trying to decode what you're saying, but all right, thank you, sir. Thanks for calling. Okay.
1: Old school kid.
0: All right, indeed.

0: to the WhatsApp and back and forth, right? But send back thing there. All right, that one going. 623-5105-624-7729. That one coming here. Who is this? Yeah.
1: Good evening, Sensational Sammy.
0: Right.
1: I want to put my sister Sherry Reefer. Right now, she's in Colorado. I want to put her in the back seat.
0: Mm-hmm.
1: She calling me video call, and when I answer, she's not even in the camera. Plus, I also want to send early birthday greetings to my nephew, also my godson, a special happy birthday from Auntie Alfred.
0: All right.

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So much things happening. 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I just don't know. All right, okay, can I just type in something?

0: Ben Animanzi.
1: Alright, bro. Alright, stand tall. What's there? Sammy, hi Sammy, backseater to the fight that just took place in a ring. What fight is that? That lead to someone seriously. Okay, oh Lord. I need some more info on that. What? Who? What? Send me something else. Let me. I didn't hear about that one.
2: Hi, Sammy. Good afternoon.
1: Hi, good afternoon, ma'am. Sorry about that. Hi, good afternoon. Welcome.
2: That's all right. I would like to put two young men. Now, I didn't get the name, but one of them had a SUV, PCW 9660, and the other from Ram Singh's company.
1: Right.
2: My car shut down in the middle of the highway. And these two young men, I mean, they jump into action. Put on your hazard light, miss. Calm down. You know, pushed my vehicle to the other side of the road. Waited with me until I called who I had to call.
1: You serious?
2: I didn't get their name. I'm so sorry I didn't get any name, but Ram Singh, you have some workers there. If the young man is listening, or if you are listening, find out who is that young man. And to the driver of W9660, young men, thank you. This 61-year-old damsel in distress was grateful because I was in a panic mode when telling you. And they came to my assistance, you know, pull aside, and I am eternally grateful for the assistance from these two young men.
1: That's lovely. That's, we have great people in TNT, you know. We have good vibes here, you know. I hear you, ma'am.
2: Yeah.
1: So front seat, Ram Singh's. Front seat. Yeah. Give them a reason, pay or something. I don't know.
2: W9660. Thank you, gentlemen. Thank you.

0: Hello, good day.
1: Hi, good day, ma'am.
0: I want to pick up Kizzy.
1: Kizzy.
0: A lady in San Fernando, in the Purchasing area. I live alone. Nobody checked on me. Mother, brother, sister, niece, nephew, nobody. But this lady take it out of her schedule. She have 10 kids. Right?
1: Yeah.
0: And just call me, check up on me like a big sister.
1: That's lovely. Like,
0: yeah, she's a very, very nice person.
1: That's
0: I
1: lovely.
0: Want to give Pachi in the driver's seat.
1: Yes, yes, good service.
0: Not the front seat.
1: Good service.
0: The driver's seat.
1: Good
0: she
1: service.
0: Must own the whole vehicle.
1: Okay.
0: Yes.
1: Good
0: very,
1: service.
0: Very, very nice person. She ain't know me from a place.
1: Yeah.
0: But we know each other through circumstances, right?
1: Understood, yeah, yeah.
0: I want to big she up.
1: All right.
0: Everything this lady, oh my God. Oh my God.
1: Okay.
0: I just want to get she your car. Get she keys on nobody's car to see everything.
1: All right,
0: get
1: ma'am.
0: Get your whole road to drive on. She drives to... A whole road name after she everything.
1: What? All that?
0: Very, very, yes. I will give she
1: okay.
0: A whole gas station.
1: All right, okay.
0: Yeah, give she a fortune first.
1: All right, mom. Love it, yours.
0: Yeah.
2: Your love.
1: Oh, Lord. I pressed the wrong thing.
0: No.
1: Sorry?
0: Hello, you're
1: yes.
0: Saying?
1: Oh, someone asks if you are the lovely lady who would,
0: yes.
1: That's been put us pain by PTSD.
0: Yes. Yeah.
1: You are? That's the same person, yeah?
0: Yes, same person.
1: Okay, well, all right. Well, love any house to you, right? Yeah?
0: Yeah, I just make sure I'm tuning in to King Samantha and Gonzalez on morning.
1: Lovely,
0: and
1: lovely.
0: And the evenings are from 4 o'clock.
1: Yeah.
0: I just start to listen to this with you here.
1: All right, love any house, okay?
0: Yeah, bye.

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So, you know, someone met me in the restaurant and say, hey, I work at PTSC. You know that lovely lady? She always frequent the PTSC.

0: Why?
1: Yes, Sammy. Good evening. The reason why I have a food increase and an alcohol increase is because of a place called the Resto Bar Open. And since then, people are enjoying themselves tremendously, so they can't help themselves. I did see.
0: Hey,

0: 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I miss anything here? All right. 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You're on board. All right, folks, we've come to the end of this segment. Thanks for weighing in. Love in the house, everybody. Front seat. I'm not going to say that. Last one is sneaking there. Take it, right? Take it. Let me see. All right, let me see. I'm going to take it, man. Let me take it. Last caller. I was making up time. There we go. Last caller. You're on the air. Good afternoon.
1: Wait, Sammy.
0: What's up? Hey, what's up, buddy?
1: I am fine. How are you?
0: I'm just there watching the scenes, you know.
1: Listen, I'm ideally out of put. The rest of by in the back seat, you know.
0: Oh, God, what are we doing again?
1: Your cause a man not to turn up for work this morning.
0: Hey, serious?
1: And since last week, he really said, boy, my father hit them at Sammy on Monday.
0: Hey,
1: but he was spoiling your name by Sammy.
0: So I came out on
1: the hill. But that means you all had a real good time.
0: Oh, gosh, boy. I was asleep.
1: So, the other thing is, you're really close today?
0: Yeah, we close today. You open tomorrow. Close on Monday.
1: Oh, all right. Then you close on Monday.
0: Yeah, Monday.
1: All right, brother. I'll have to cook home then.
0: All right. Love it, y'all.
1: All right, brother. You have a good evening.
0: Yeah, Monday we sanitize and clean up and so forth.

0: All right, gotta be real.
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about the isolated shower. Tomorrow, dull, hazy, and breezy, windy, with a few brief isolated showers as well. Mostly fair, but hazy nighttime. All right. And a significant concentration of Saharan dust will be present. So those of you who are sensitive to that, well, should take the necessary precaution, because tomorrow the Saharan dust is

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1: Good evening, I'm Keyshawn Haynes with headline news on CNC3 and the TBC Radio Network. Police are investigating two separate stabbing incidents that left one woman injured and a man dead on Sunday night. In East Port of Spain, a woman was stabbed while speaking with a friend at a parlor on Nelson Street around 8 p.m. Police said she was approached and attacked by a man she knows. A nearby man who intervened was also beaten. The suspect fled but was later arrested and is expected to be questioned and charged. In a separate incident in Tacarigua, Nigel Foster was stabbed during an argument near a bar on Huggins Street around 6:30 p.m. The 49-year-old ran off but collapsed nearby and was later pronounced dead. The suspect later surrendered to police and was arrested. The Ministry of Homeland Security has invited companies to bid for an upgrade of Trinidad and Tobago's passport system, moving from machine-readable passports to an electronic passport platform. The expression of interest, published Monday, comes one day after a Guardian Media investigation highlighting worsening delays, with citizens waiting up to 6 months for appointments and months before a passport processing. The new system is expected to meet International Civil Aviation Organization standards and include facial recognition, online verification, and digital payments alongside upgraded enrollment and production systems. The ministry is also seeking 750,000 e-passport booklets over 5 years. The move comes amid allegations of corruption within the Immigration Division, with claims of paid appointments and document fraud. Former National Alliance for Reconstruction Government Minister Herbert Atwell has died. Atwell served during the NAR administration after its 1986 election victory. Prime Minister Kamala Prasad Bisesa extended condolences following Atwell's passing over the weekend, describing him as a part of a generation of political figures who contributed to Trinidad and Tobago's development and national discourse during a defining period in the country's democracy. She also extended condolences to his family, loved ones, former colleagues, and friends. Stay tuned for comprehensive coverage of these stories in our major newscast at 7 p.m. on CNC3 and across all digital platforms. 5 CT

you know, just threw it off. Family time, home time, best times, okay? And let you walk stress stay away, right where it's at, on walk. Wait, wait, wait, wait. Let me acknowledge Soul Provider. She's here with us. Good evening to you. Also, Alana. Seeing Alana's message here. Good evening, Sammy. Music is so sweet, all right? And Loud in Superior. Right now, just want to send shouts to Dylan. Working hard in the yard right now. So, Dylan, good evening to you. Alana is acknowledging the hard work, Brian, brother. You know? So, keep on keeping on. I was actually in Superior on Saturday night. Oh, boy, I didn't show what I was, but I know I was in Superior.

Nice. Can't remember the place, huh? But nobody else. Yeah, I met some lovely people down there. Okay, who else is here with us? Sammy, good evening to you. Big up. Every time, boy. Hot Rod Song System says so. So big up to the Hot Rod Song System family. Nice having you here with us on the Nation Station. Don't be a stranger to us, okay? You have a WhatsApp number, 3881051. Drop a line or two. Let us know who you

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All right. And keep smiling. I know you're smiling. Knowing you, always have that bright smile. Who is this? Hi, good evening, Sammy. This is Annalisa here, relaxing, enjoying the music, loving

0: Hi, good afternoon. 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My daughter, she's doing her homework right now. 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And to you, reach home safe.
1: And what's the name? 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
1: Good afternoon, Sammy.
0: Hey.
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1: Hey.
0: I want to pick up the massive distribution warehouse staff who pumping this afternoon. Listening to 105.
1: Yeah,
0: I want to pick up Jordan, Nicole, and I want to pick up Paul.

0: just touching base with our peeps on the outside. 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Don't be a stranger. Connect with us, okay? We are family. We are in this together, all right? When you move, we move. And I know we're moving over here, so we're here forever and ever, amen. All right? 388-1051, that's your WhatsApp number. All right? Come on, utilize it. Let's go.
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0: on the corner, all right? I think I'm going to check you guys out sometime in a Kureb Junction. Exactly part of the junction is this? 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
1: Young Dolls!

plans for you. Not too far away. We invite you guys to join us. Yeah, Retro Rewind. And, of course, the countdown is on. Vibe City 105 FM's biggest retro party. It's on, my friends, June 4th. Okay, the buzz is on. Everyone asking about it. Corpus Christi holiday. All right, we are

steamy. Now listen, tickets are moving pretty fast. If you're thinking, stop thinking, just go get it, all right? Go online right now. Hey, no, I forgot somebody. The

0: 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Retro Rewind. 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Retro Thursday on Waterway. It's going to be a movie, y'all. Get those tickets. Looking forward to seeing everyone. All right. Yeah, let's go.
1: Go big. 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